Working on a Spotify playlist? Don't worry about it. All the heavy lifting is done, and we've got the cream of the crop. It really is Amazing Grace. Ain't no way, no how. Is he gonna fail me now? Oh, hallelujah. So relax and enjoy all your favorites on the House FM.

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0: 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I'm Andy.
1: 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That's next.

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Hey, I'm Andy on the House FM. Maybe you're starting to do some deep cleaning of closets and the attic and everything in the garage, and you're keeping this stuff and you're thinking, is it worth anything? Maybe some stuff that you thought, oh, it's going to be worth something someday. You may just want to check online before you toss it. Things like old Wheaties boxes, old comic books. Yeah, they're worth more than you might think. Even some Beanie Babies, and this is it's a very small amount. Most Beanie Babies aren't really worth much, but if you collected a whole bunch of them in the 90s, you may just want to Google before you just take them all to Goodwill. Does life teach you

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It's Cochran and Company on the House FM. Hey, I'm Andy. What if people in Oklahoma and Kansas saw what Christians were for instead of just against? So we are going to unite at Scissortail Park in Oklahoma City on September 13th. It's called Unite OKC. Churches from all over are teaming up to say, we believe that Jesus is Lord over everything, and he's the only answer to the problems of the world today. And it's going to be an incredible night of worship with City Night of Worship, Common Worship Group, and worship leaders from all over the city. 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

0: It's Peter Burton on the House FM. I'm Andy. Nothing shines brighter than. Just, you know, my prayer and belief for you is that God will open doors, break chains, and move mountains in your life. And when it happens, be sure to let me know.
1: We closed our house today.
0: Woohoo! That is so cool. So what are you doing now?
1: Well, we just got to move everything over here right now and try and put things away. I'm working on the kitchen right now.
0: So as you unpack everything in your brand new home, you're listening on your phone?
1: Yes. And thank you guys praying for us and about the weather and the moving.
0: Oh, yeah, of course. And remember, if you don't get all of your dishes unpacked tonight in the kitchen, there's nothing wrong with some celebratory first night Chinese takeout in your new home.
1: That's right.
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1: 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He's right there.
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1: This is a common sleep myth. 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

0: 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Hey, I'm Andy.
1: This is a common sleep myth. I fall into this too. And if you want to get a better night's sleep, it starts with something that you can't do anymore on the weekend, a way to level up your life. So a common sleep myth is that you can catch up on missed sleep, where if you're like me, you sleep in on the weekends. Sadly, that's not the case. What works? What helps you feel more rested every day? Well, consistency is the key. So that means I probably should watch one less episode of my favorite TV show on Netflix every night.

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For Moore and Norman, it's 94.3. Yukon and El Reno are tuned into 88.5. And for Edmond and North Oklahoma City, it's 100.1. 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

0: 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Here's Jeff Allen.
1: We've had many talks with me and that boy, the oldest. Me and the boy were just—he's a big kid. He's 6'2". He's about 225. He came home from football. This is what he says to me: "Hey, just benched 250." I said, "Good. Can you pick your socks up?" I remember when he was 14. My wife said, "You have to talk. To give him the talk. The talk. The talk." So I sat him down and I said, "Son, your mother and I were talking to some things you need to know about life. First thing is you got to quit eating all the food in his house. There are five of us here and every one of us feel like we're in competition for food with you. This is an American home. It's not the Serengeti. There'll be more food here tomorrow. And save some for your poor little brother. The kid's so skinny he fell down a sewer grate yesterday. Thank God he was wearing his bike helmet. He didn't fall all the way through it."
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I'm Andy. You know, you can get everything deep fried at the Oklahoma State Fair. 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
1: Hey, it's Kevin and Amy at the House FM. So love this group of folks that are reading along with us. Kevin and Amy's daily Bible reading. No experience needed. 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
2: That's right. Coming up on August 24th, that's when we start the New Testament. Oh, this is a perfect time to jump back in. Don't worry if you're behind. Don't feel like you have to get caught up first in order to jump in now. No, you just jump in and we just keep going together and we make it fun too.
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2: Just so you know, I don't always like what I read in the Bible. I don't know if you feel that way too. Like, what? God, really? What, really? Like, for example, James 1, verse 2, it says, consider it pure joy. Pure joy whenever you face trials of many kinds. Pure joy, really? And then explains why. Okay, because you know that the testing of your faith produces perseverance. That doesn't make me feel better either. I'm not at that point of my relationship with Jesus to say, okay, God, I'm happy when I'm going through tough times because it's going to make me get through tough times more. I just want to take it away from

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1: Is this a sign that maybe we've gotten too bored? 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What is wrong with us? What's going on? 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

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Faith, family, fun. 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
1: 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And if you love Sidewalk Prophets, you'll love their Acoustic Summer Nights Tour. 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So smile.
0: Oh, it's going to be so great. And they've got two Oklahoma stops. 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

0: 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I'm Chandler, hanging out with you tonight. Hope you're encouraged with Bay Turner.
1: Should have been long gone now, yeah. Shouldn't be living.

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She's Natalie Lane, and that's her brand new song on the House FM tonight, Still Running to You. I'm Chandler, and, you know, that got me thinking, there's so many things that we can run toward in this life. So many things we can run toward that to try to fill the void, to try to make us happy, to try to make us joyful. I mean, we can run toward addictions, and maybe that'll work for a little bit, and then it doesn't. Then maybe we try to chase relationships, hoping that's going to help us out and help us make us joyful. But it doesn't work out. The only place we can run to and find true fulfillment is Jesus. Lasting fulfillment from Him. So maybe you're running tonight. Stop. You'll find fulfillment in the Father.

0: what happens when you read the Bible? I mean, you gain knowledge, but are there other things that happen while you're reading God's word? And to illustrate this, here's an example of what happens when you eat healthy foods.
1: When you eat a banana, you see the banana, but you can't see the potassium. When you eat an apple, you see the apple, but you can't see the vitamin C. If you did not know the potassium or the vitamin C was in the fruit, you would still get the benefit of it as long as you eat the banana, the apple, or eat the orange.
0: Now, here's the analogy. God's DNA is all through the Bible. Mm-hmm. And even though we can't see it, we're reading a story many times in the Bible. But written and threaded throughout those words, God's DNA, and we ingest that into our spirit when we read.
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I'm Chandler, and tomorrow you can find out if this song from Mr. Josiah Queen is in the countdown. I love that song with Kevin and Amy tomorrow at noon and 8. Find out if this song is going to be there. It's Demons, Josiah Queen, right now. Oh, wow.

0: 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God's not
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Faith Family Fun on the House FM tonight. I'm Chandler, and I was thinking recently, you know, if I didn't pursue a career in radio, what would I do? And I was thinking, well, I got to do something that talks a lot. So I was thinking toddler, but I don't think I can be a toddler again. So I'll keep brainstorming. Any ideas?

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0: Srin Collective Evergreen, their new one on the House FM. I'm Chandler. Hey, if you ever need prayer, we'd love to pray for you. Prayer is so important, and especially when you have others gathered praying with you. And that's what we love to do here at the House FM. 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
1: Coming to the Oklahoma State Fair, it's Ben Fuller. I'm a child of the Most High God, and the Most High God's for me. 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

0: Hi, it's Kevin and Amy here from the House FM Morning Show. Something to build on. You don't need to know what tomorrow holds when you know who will already be there.
1: And some days you just need a little encouragement. Come on, I don't have to explain that. Mm-hmm. You know exactly what I'm talking
0: about. That's right.
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1: Woo, it's Jeremy Camp No Survivors on the House FM tonight. I'm Chandler. Maybe you had some Saturday chores to complete, and now you're feeling pretty tired. That was me. I had to mow the yard, and I realized I can't mow the yard in one day anymore. It's like a 2, 3, 4, 5 day business day process.

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And for Edmond and North Oklahoma City, it's 100.1. 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

There's always a favorite parent, and sometimes you're the favorite, and sometimes you're not. It's Megan Woods on the House FM tonight. My name's Chandler, and this past week, I was the not favorite parent. We picked up my daughter Emerson, my wife and I, from daycare, and Emerson runs up and she announces to everybody, all the kids, she goes, "This is my mommy." And I said, "Well, hey, daddy's here too." Nope, didn't care. She was like, "This is my mommy. It's all I care about, Sharon." So, yep, that felt great. It's okay. Sometimes I'm the favorite, sometimes not so much.

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0: My dad was a quiet man and not very open about his feelings and emotions. We were never really very close. I was fairly sure that he loved me, but I questioned if he really liked me. At his funeral, I was shocked when his coworkers said he was so proud of me and loved to tell them about me. How different might our relationship have been if he was able to tell me that himself? Do you ever wonder if God is like that? You think he loves you because he has to, but he must be tired of all your mistakes. That is one of those lies that Satan wants us to believe. God's love for you never changes based on your mistakes. You don't have to wonder if he loves you. He took all your sin and endured a brutal death to pay that price for you. He offers you perfect love and total forgiveness. To find out how to begin a personal relationship with Jesus Christ, The House invites you to call Need Him at 888-NEED-HIM or go to chataboutjesus.com.
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Faith Family Fun on the House FM. I'm Chandler. Hope your weekend's going well. I don't know about you, but sometimes it's encouraging to know I'm not going to have it all put together when I'm on this earth. It's just not going to happen. And God's working on us still every single day. And hopefully we're getting that much closer and closer to Jesus every single day. Crowder still on the House.

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0: Katie Nicole, her new song, I Found Jesus on the House FM. I'm Chandler, and here's an idea. As it's hot this weekend, my kids lately, they've been wanting to play water balloons. And when it's 100 outside and you're throwing around water balloons, that's a win for everybody. You get to have some fun and hopefully cool down a little bit. So there is your little late summer hack.
1: Picture this, just a kid with a heavy burden, having a hard time with the world that he was seeing. A broken heart with a head full of...

0: Some days, your emotions are all over the place. 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
1: See, I think this is what's happening in our culture right now. We're so exhausted.
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0: Not sure if you find yourself needing comfort tonight. There's Phil Wickham on the House FM. I'm Chandler. And I think we need that sometimes, especially in a crazy world. You know, and Scripture calls God the Father of compassion and the God of all comfort. Not some comfort, not comfort just on Sundays, not comfort just when you're at the church. Comfort all the time, anytime. So whatever hurts tonight, you don't have to hide it from him. You can bring him close because he's the God of comfort.
1: It's laughs the whole family can enjoy on the House FM Comedy Break. Here's Mike Williams.
2: I'm looking the other day at a box of grape nut cereal. Have you ever had grape nuts? Have you ever had grape nuts? Yeah, oh yeah. Woo, give it up for the grape nuts, yeah. Grape nuts, have you ever seen the ingredients? There's no grapes. There's no nuts. No grapes. No. You know what they ought to call that stuff? Cypress mulch is what they ought to call that stuff, right? Right? You've eaten that. This is finely ground cypress mulch. I'm serious. This is the kind of stuff your grandmother eats to stay regular, okay? No, I'm serious. You could eat this and pass lawn furniture. Are you with me? Oh, you don't believe me? Their box on the front, it says grape nuts keeps you going all morning long. The other day, gotta tell you, I accidentally took X-Lax and Prozac together. Yeah, phew, spent the whole day in the bathroom, but I was happy about it, so.
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0: On the night you fall in all the pieces, you can bring your lonely heart to Jesus. What if I told you that I believe it?
1: They're two brothers. They make for King and Country, and that's their latest song, What If I Told You, on the House FM. I'm Chandler, and the Brant Hansen Show is with you next. It's Brant and Sherry hanging out on your overnight as we look ahead to Sunday. Stick around for it, my friend. Here's Mike and Tyler.

0: Grace, it's getting what you didn't earn and discovering it's exactly what you need.
1: It really is amazing grace.
0: And you hear it here.
1: It really

0: Hey there, my name is Brant. So glad you're here. Producer Sherry is here too. And if you're new, we just want you to know you're welcome. Whatever your background is, you'll hear us talking a lot about Jesus and about the kingdom of God and how good it is. And that might be new to you. Even if it's not, if it's new, not, whatever, we're just glad you're here.
1: 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Coming to the Oklahoma State Fair, it's Ben Fuller. 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
1: You know, it's an incredible chapter in the Bible. I mean, it's amazing. Reread sometime, I read for the first time. It's Isaiah 54. And it's just loaded with promises for people who trust God. It is just loaded. Just trust Him. It's so good. Just a couple verses. For the mountains may move and the hills disappear, but even then, my faithful love for you will remain. My covenant of blessing will never be broken, says the Lord, who has mercy on you. Love that. The mountains, gone. Hills, gone. His love, no. It's going to remain, no matter what. All the stuff that we have in our modern life, gone. iPhones, gone. Netflix, gone. Google, gone. AI, gone. His love will remain. Some

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0: It's faith, family, and fun on the House FM. 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
1: It's a great question. Would you give up 4 inches of height for $750,000? They ask people this.
2: Oh, my goodness.
1: 4 inches. 9% said they would.
2: Wow.
1: But they drop it down to give up 8 inches for $7 million. It's like 30%.
2: Wow.
1: I wouldn't do 2 inches.
2: Really?
1: Well, yeah, because it'd be like, I'll never dunk. I'm basically saying, if I take this money, I'm basically saying I'm never going to dunk a basketball on a regulation.
2: Sure. Do you dunk now?
1: No, but I certainly won't be able to if I go below 5'10", where I am now.
2: There's a good chance that you're not now, right, though? Have you ever?
1: So do you just stomp on people's dreams as like a, is that your...
2: It's a dream?
1: Your thing, you just show up and go, you'll never... I just will be closing the door on it. I don't want to close the door on a dream.
2: It's not already closed?
1: You're trying to close it.

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0: Hey there, I'm Brant, along with producer Sherry. 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
1: This can happen, so I'm just telling you, a little reminder here for all of us. Next time you feel like just going off on somebody, like letting them have it, maybe they deserve it. But you may want to remember to err on the side of gentleness.
2: Mm.
1: Very rarely do you regret that. Because we get carried away in the moment. So being slow to speak is brilliant. There's another proverb. It says, reckless words pierce like a sword, but the tongue of the wise brings healing. You can lose the moment, but those words, that wound doesn't go away in a moment. Erring on the side of gentleness long term may be extremely wise.

0: There are certain news headlines that can make you sweat. For example, this one: here's how much you should have saved for retirement at age 30, age 50, and age 60. Are you at risk of falling behind?
1: I think we all feel a little behind, don't we? I think 10, 20, 30 years earlier, you know, this was not a big deal. As we get older, we start to really worry.
0: It gets real.
1: That we haven't saved enough.
0: Yes. I'm going to tell you, there's Matthew 6:19-21. It says, not to store up treasures on earth, but in heaven. And why? Because our real security isn't in money. It's in the one who provides. Yeah, budget, save, be wise, do that. But more than that, place your future in the hands of the one who owns it all. God's economy has no recession.
1: My wife, Tammy, and I, we're going with the heavenly plan as opposed to the earthly plan.
0: Uh-huh.
1: If we saved too much here on earth, I feel like it would give the wrong message.
0: Oh,
1: that we're not trusting God enough.
0: That's a good point.

0: Don't let the bad stop you from celebrating the good.
1: It doesn't matter what life throws at you. You can always praise the Lord through the storms of life.
2: What the world couldn't give, no, we can't take away. Sorrow may come, but you can't steal my joy.
0: You can praise with the joy of the Lord here. Faith, family, fun on the

0: It's the Brand Hanson Show on The House FM. Thank you so much for listening.
1: Hey, honest question. Where are you going to hear a message of hope? Like in all the media, we're drowning in media. Mm-hmm. But somebody to actually point you to capital H hope, there's just not much of that. We get to do it here only because people support the station. And we just want to say thank you to those who do it.
2: Yeah, people who come here and say, man, I am tired. I need reminded. Because like you said, we are forgetting machines. Right. We talk about that all the time. Yep. And we get to remind people over and over and over again about this good king and this everlasting kingdom. And we get to do that because, yeah, people get it.
1: People are generous.
2: Yeah.
1: And by the way, if you want to help, you don't have to wait for a special fundraiser to do it. You can do it right now. And thanks for being generous and making this happen. So important. 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
1: You have to be shockingly interesting. That's a fact in the radio business, which is the business we're in right now.
2: Sure.
1: For the time being. Then we, I know I have to shock people to cut us, you know, something into the...
2: Oh, dear.
1: Whatever.
2: Well, this is shocking. Is this a shocking part? I'm shocked.
1: He's in the communication field and he can't think of any words. He cuts something into the whatever. All right, so, okay. But this is really, really interesting.
2: Got it.
1: It's shocking. And I'm rated G. That's the other thing.
2: That's the thing.
1: Next level.
2: Right.
1: Okay. So, check this out. You know that H on the helicopter pads?
2: What?
1: You know that? Yeah, you do. Like a helicopter pad, like on top of a hospital or on top of somewhere else that has a big H on it?
2: I never noticed that there was an
1: really?
2: H. So that can be shocking. Are you just going to keep going?
1: It's not, well, anyway, for you, if you have noticed it, you will be shocked to know that it's not actually an H. It doesn't stand for helicopter. I always thought it did. But what it does stand for, it's like actually just a guide for the landing gear because they're H-shaped and you put it down right on the... Yeah, so it's kind of shocking. Right? Loses some of the impact when you don't know what I'm talking about, but like it's not what you would have thought if you would have seen it, if you would have thought about it.
2: I get it.
1: So if you think about it, it's not that. That's all.

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0: 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We know this. We know it from the notes that we get, the emails and messages and stuff. Like, there's very few things in our culture like this. So thanks for making it happen.
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0: Hey, I'm Brant, along with producer Sherry, and we are so glad that you are here, too, on The House FM.
1: Just thinking about something. Like, right now, we know this. We couldn't handle seeing God in full. We couldn't handle it. It would blow us apart, right? Mm-hmm. But we're going to be able to handle it.
2: Yeah.
1: You're somebody who trusts the Lord. He's going to make all things new, and we're going to get to be with Him. So what kind of beings are we going to be that are able to handle that? Or people who, like your brothers and sisters, the people you know who are believers in Jesus, if you're one, you trust Him. Do you realize how glorious they already are and are going to be? Like the beings, the trajectory? Nobody is just a simple, like, disposable person. Like, we're made for something really, really hard to fathom.

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0: It's Faith, Family, and Fun on the House FM. I am Brant, along with producer Sherry.
1: So, you know how all these sports have trading deadlines and big trades? And
2: yes.
1: Stuff? Mm-hmm. How would you feel? I'm asking you as you listen, if like your workplace traded you. Because they did this survey, and like a third of people were like, I'd be cool with it.
2: Really? Without knowing that you're up for a trade, just out of nowhere?
1: I guess so.
2: Okay.
1: I'd like to know what I'm traded for. I think that would be the biggest thing.
2: Okay.
1: It's just some...
2: Oh, who you're being traded for. Like, who are they getting?
1: Yeah, I was traded to that radio
2: station. In exchange for you. Okay. That's fair. Exchange. I would want to know that, too.
1: Yeah. And if it's just like a couple of thumb drives or something.
2: Or a coffee machine or something like that. That's going to be...
1: Well, that hurts.
2: That's
1: good. So, yeah. I think that's...
2: That's true. What's the exchange? That's important.
1: What are you getting for me?

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1: You may have a similar story. I mean, I grew up in church and stuff. My story is pretty painful, and I've gone through some tough stuff, and I don't want to go back over and everything, but I do want to answer the question, because people ask me this all the time. How in the world are you still a Christian? After going through that, how are you still a believer in Jesus? Well, I tried to answer that question. I wrote down why I'm still a believer, if you're interested at all. Because I hope it's a blessing to you if you're somebody who struggles with your faith. Like, can be honest here. Or maybe you're going through some doubts and stuff. Like, I'll just come alongside you and go, here's why I still believe in this. As a skeptic, maybe more skeptical than skeptics, why this has chased me back into thinking Jesus is actually the most reasonable answer. Anyway, if you're interested, it's free. You can read, it's a chapter from my book, but you don't have to buy the book or anything. It's at BrantHanson.com. And it's why I still am a Christian. And you can find it there again, Brant, BrantHanson.com. For you or maybe somebody in your life, you know, that might appreciate this.

0: The Bible says we can do all things through Christ. But boy, some days it doesn't feel that way, does it?
1: Mm-hmm. Hi, it's Kevin and Amy here from The Morning Show. Being able to get an encouraging word each day is something that we love to be able to do. Like, for example, it's something like this. Sometimes God changes the situation. Sometimes he changes you inside the situation. But both are answers.
0: Oh, I love that. It's called Something to Build On, and it's just a little encouragement delivered right to your device every morning just when you need it. 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
1: You're not alone. 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He's right there.
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0: they are thinking I'm going to sing.
1: Okay. Yeah, let's see if you still think this. This was on Animals Got Talent. I don't know if that's a real show.
0: Okay, but I don't know.
1: Simon Cowell and all those people were on it. And okay. This dog is a golden retriever.
0: Mm-hmm.
1: And this lady's playing piano. And listen to this. Now, hang on a second.
0: Okay.
1: He's on key.
0: He's, okay,
1: he's
0: yes.
1: He's doing Taco Bell.
0: I will concede
1: here
0: that
1: we go.
0: He's
1: in, listen, yes. He's okay. On key.

0: Well, you know what? That's hard to argue with, actually.
1: He's doing it.
0: Yeah, he was doing it.
1: That's incredible.

0: The joy bomb is exploding in 3, 2, 1. Your daily explosion of joy is here every day on the House FM. Come on. Don't leave the house. Keep the house going with you.
1: Unbelievable.
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0: Greetings to you. We're so glad you're listening. My name is Brant. Producer Sherry is here too. One of the things I want to talk about this hour, what if the church really was like a hospital?
1: People say it all the time.
0: Yeah, it should be.
1: Yeah.
0: I agree. Like, what would be different? Anyway, we'll talk about that coming up. See what you think.
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0: It's Faith, Family, and Fun on the House FM. We are Brant and Sherry.
1: Naming kids can be pretty hard. If you ever have to pick a name, it can be very difficult. I understand that. This said, I saw some of the more unusual names they use for babies
2: okay.
1: in the last year.
2: Oh, okay.
1: For girls, one is Tsunami.
2: Ooh.
1: Yeah.
2: Hmm. Well, maybe if your personality is...
1: Yeah.
2: Okay, yeah, sure.
1: For boys,
2: okay, yeah.
1: Howdy. Okay, that's fine, right?
2: Well, but duty, well, they don't know. They don't know.
1: Chaos, which, it sounds cool if you don't know.
2: Yeah.
1: I would submit to as a parent, as an experience, like dropping off kids, like,
2: right.
1: to be watched by somebody, like, well, here's Tsunami and Chaos, and you drop them off at church for whatever, and they're like, who?
2: It could be hard to secure babysitting. Yeah, it's hard.
1: Little Chaos wants to play at your house.

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2: Give them praise, give them praise, and the highest praise. 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

0: Hey there, I'm Brant, along with producer Sherry. It's Faith, Family, and Fun on the House FM.
1: What's the phrase? I can't remember the phrase. It's the church isn't something for saints. It's a hospital
2: it's
1: for
2: sinners. It's a hospital for sinners. It's not a,
1: something,
2: a country club? Well, something.
1: Something or spa club. Or something. I don't know. But I was thinking about that. What if it really... I think that should be truer. What if that were really the way we did it? Like, if this is a hospital.
2: Yeah.
1: I mean, how would things be different? I was just thinking about that. Like, for one thing, there'd be a real sense of desperation whenever we got together because we know we can't fix this ourselves and we have a serious condition that needs real surgery. So that would lower us all on the pride meter.
2: Yes.
1: We wouldn't act like some of the patients are the doctors.
2: Yeah, that's inevitably what starts happening.
1: Right.
2: So everyone's fighting to become a doctor.
1: No, somebody else is in a hospital gown and starting to go, I'm an expert here. Like, no, you're not. No, you're one of us. I mean, we can all be.
2: Yeah.
1: And there would be this shared joyfulness that we got in. That the hospital that charges nothing.
2: Yeah.
1: Somehow let us in, and it's the best hospital of all time with the best possible care. We'd be really, really joyful about that.

0: It's the Brant Hanson Show on the House FM. Thank you so much for listening.
1: What if the church really was a hospital? Like, we've heard that phrase before. It should be a hospital for sinners. I totally agree with that. Mm-hmm. Like, yeah, let's think about that. So we're talking about it. Here's one thing. If we really operated that way, no pun intended, but we would be like, there are no patients more important than any other patients.
2: Wow.
1: Right?
2: Yeah.
1: I mean, really, in a real hospital, you can't be like, you know, for this hospital to succeed, we need that patient.
2: Right. Yes, that is right. That is right.
1: Again, we've all got these horrible gowns on, and we're all there because we're very, like...
2: And if there were going to be a patient that was going to take priority, it would be the sickest.
1: Well, that's a good point, too.
2: Right? It wouldn't... You see what I'm saying?
1: Yeah. Yeah, absolutely. Yeah, that makes sense.

0: There's a lot of concern about where technology is going.
1: Well, sure. A lot of uncertainty there.
0: Mm-hmm. I happen to see this article that was talking about with the rise of self-driving vehicles, that it's only a matter of time until there's a country song where the guy's truck leaves him.
1: Oh, Steve, why'd you have to go and leave?
0: Uh-huh.
1: I just put those mud flaps on there, those big old tars.
0: Yeah, yeah.
1: Come back.
0: It's a good thing we don't play that kind of music.

'cause you're good. Early mornings, long commutes, or dance parties in the living room. This is your soundtrack for real life with real hope. Where would I be if I didn't have Jesus? Faith, family, fun. 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

Hey there, we are Brant along with Sherry here on the House FM. 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

0: give you an update on what's going on. There's a lot of things happening in the news, obviously.
1: Oh, yeah.
0: I still have my campaign. I'm running for office for the Senate in 2042.
1: Sure. Yes.
0: I'm a little discouraged.
1: Oh, no. Why?
0: I just didn't feel like we're getting any traction.
1: You felt like you were making some momentum. You had bought a table, I remember, even though you couldn't put it together because you didn't have an Allen
0: wrench.
1: Right,
0: it's for the HQ.
1: Sure. And then you had a label maker.
0: Yes.
1: You were really excited about that.
0: So we've only labeled one thing. We actually labeled the label maker. That's it.
1: Oh, no. Well,
0: that's one of the between like all the stuff that's going on, we can't break through into the news cycle.
1: Ah, yeah.
0: And well, then when I saw that, I was like, that's the only thing you guys have labeled.
1: Oh, that they put label maker, and then they put on the label maker.
0: Like it's a momentum.
1: Yeah, that's not a lot. I want to encourage you, but that's not. Yeah. I told you that you needed to have a platform before you got the label maker. Remember I said that? Messaging.
0: Somebody said I need to have charisma, too. And I feel like I'm in deep trouble.
1: Oh, well.
0: Because that should probably even come before the table.
1: Yeah, it really should, Brandon. I'm so sorry.
0: No, that's all right. No worries.

0: Here we go.
1: Get them dressed, get breakfast, get their hair done.
0: Summer has been packed away and replaced with a backpack. But we still got a little light and warmth tucked away for you as you head back to school. The House FM.

0: Thank you for listening. My name is Brant, by the way, and producer Sherry is here too. 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And also, if you support the station in any way, thank you. People need this. We get to talk about Jesus, his kingdom that lasts forever. There's so much anxiety and anger in our culture, and we have this place. Like, there's not much like this in our culture that actually points to peace.
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0: Question, do you sing in the car?
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0: Me too. Mm-hmm. Most people do.
3: Mm-hmm.
0: I just think people today have it really easy. 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
0: Cranky old guy. But,
3: mm-hmm.
0: Well, because like the songs we have on this station are so singable.
3: That is true. 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
0: Back in our day. I mean, you need a taste. All right?
3: Oh, boy.
0: We had to sing along with this.
3: Okay.
0: All right? Like, here's this. This was a hit. That's all we had. There's no words.
3: Herbie Hancock.
0: Oh, we're in the car.
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1: 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I am Brant, along with producer Sherry.
2: Okay, this is a feature of the show. It's popular. Can you do the intro thing for it?
3: Sure. And now a masterclass on joke telling with your instructor, Brant Hansen.
2: Yeah, I asked a librarian if they had any books on paranoia. She whispered, "They're right behind you." Kind of funny. What do you think? Kind of funny.
3: It's funny to me. I don't know.
2: I think it's kind of funny. Well, if it's funny to you.
3: Well, sure. Yeah. I mean, there's something funny about that to me.
2: Yeah.
3: But I'm afraid it's just my kind of personality.
2: Yeah.
3: I think that's a funny to us kind of thing.
2: Probably. So all this to say, if you're listening, you're like, I didn't find that funny. Right. We understand.
3: We totally get
2: it. Fist bump. We get it.

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Yukon and El Reno are tuned into 88.5. And for Edmond and North Oklahoma City, it's 100.1. 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
1: Work is a good thing. Work is a good thing. It was in the Garden of Eden before the fall.
2: Yeah.
1: It's good. This is fascinating to me because we think, oh, the AI era, we'll have all this leisure time. We'll be like, we have to work.
2: Mm-hmm.
1: No matter what. One of the biggest selling things right now in video game world, I'm not kidding you, it's called Power Wash Simulator. And you simulate power washing like a house or a road.
2: Really?
1: 17 million players right now online.
2: That's
1: triple Assassin's Creed, which is like a big
2: That's amazing.
1: Thing. There's also lawn mowing simulator. I'm not making this up.
2: Really?
1: Farming simulator, construction simulator. There's an excavator simulator. There's a, it's called Retro Rewind Video Store Simulator, in which the player takes on the role of a 1990s era video store manager by purchasing and shelving movies, enforcing late fees, and stocking.
2: I remember that person. I remember them.
1: They never thought someone's going to want to pretend.
2: They were Becky.
1: But all this to say, we always, even in our video games, want to do work. We want to accomplish something. We want to do something, clean the thing, do the thing. We're made for something. Life

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1: Check it out. We have breaking animal news. We cover the animal news beat here because animals are largely ignored.
2: Yeah, well. Yeah.
1: Largely.
2: Well, Brant, there's a lot going on.
1: It turns the news meat. I know.
2: Yeah, okay.
1: It's human stuff, too, but we should cover everything anyway. Actually, this animal's been getting press.
2: Mm-hmm.
1: I just don't like the headline.
2: Okay.
1: This is in the New York Post. It's about that cute raccoon in Seattle.
2: Jimothy,
1: yeah.
2: Mm-hmm.
1: Here's the headline.
2: All right.
1: Mutant creature Jimothy with severe disfiguration reemerges from the shadows. What is that?
2: Sounds like he needs a PR person.
1: Mutant.
2: Well, he's not
1: adorable. He's an adorable raccoon.
2: Well, there is something.
1: Mutant emerges from shadow.
2: Well, there's
1: just
2: something
1: a little,
2: going on with them.
1: He's got a problem.
2: I know, he does. There's a better way to phrase it.
1: Better way.

0: No matter what you've gone through in your past or present life, Kevin and Amy are here to remind you of the truth.
1: It's easier for us to show the love of Jesus to others if we're in that constant communication with God.
2: Love is not something that God does. It is who God is. And that's
0: the truth. 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
2: God loves you, period.
1: Yeah.

0: the Lord put me here, and, you know, it's His work that I do. God's not
1: done with you. 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
1: We care about our listeners, and you know what? 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

0: It's Faith, Family, and Fun on the House FM. 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
1: Really like this quote, so I thought I would pass it along to you. It's about attention toward people. It says, real attention is self-forgetting. It's what remains when the screen is not in your pocket, when no second performance is running, and the child in front of you is simply the most interesting thing in the world. I like that. It's self-forgetting. It's what remains when the screen, you're not even thinking about the screen in your pocket. It's not just it's in your pocket. You're not thinking about it. There's no second performance going on. There's no other thing, other audience. It's just you focused on this incredibly interesting person. It doesn't have to be a kid, by the way. Everybody appreciates attention. Everybody appreciates having focused attention.

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1: Hey, just real quick, today or this season, it might be one where God's asking you to do it with less. 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But he isn't asking you to have or be enough. 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

0: You know, never before in history have so many people had so much, yet felt so dissatisfied. Some sociologists point to technology and social media as significant factors in our constant unhappiness. We're the first people in the history of the world who can peek inside the lives of others in real time. We carry tiny media powerhouses in our pockets that let us voyeuristically follow other people around through all of their check-ins and pictures and video clips. And if what we're seeing in the lives of others seems better, more interesting, and more fulfilling than our own lives, we feel like we're missing out. Of course, that feed we're watching may not necessarily reflect the whole reality. Most people generally put their best foot forward, showing you only the things they want you to see. Photoshopped and cropped, filtered and edited, what we see online makes our own reality seem dingy and dull. No wonder we often feel so dissatisfied. No matter how much we have, it can't compare to what we need the most. Pastor Craig Rochelle says that perhaps no one has understood this better than the Apostle Paul. When Paul was in prison in Rome, he wrote about his experiences and what he had learned. He basically said, "I've gone without the things that I need before, but I've also had times when I had more than enough. Life happens in seasons. I've had good seasons where everything was going well, and I've had hard ones where nothing went my way. But through them all, I've learned that there's one secret to being content. I can do anything and everything, not by my own power, but through Christ. Jesus gives me the strength to handle anything that comes my way." You will always battle with discontentment until you let Christ be all that you need. You can chase after everything you've ever wanted and get it all. It won't be enough. At the end of the day, every day, you'll still feel empty.
1: 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So love this group of folks that are reading along with us. Kevin and Amy's daily Bible reading, no experience needed. Here we are more than halfway through the year, and we're rapidly approaching a milestone in our reading.
2: That's right. Coming up on August 24th, that's when we start the New Testament. Oh, this is a perfect time to jump back in. 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Don't feel like you have to get caught up first in order to jump in now. No, you just jump in and we just keep going together and we make it fun too.
1: What a great time as we get started with the New Testament. 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

Whether you're cleaning the house or car dancing in traffic, there's music here to help turn up the joy in ordinary moments. Thank you for the joy that I'm feeling. Thank you for a new kind of freedom. With faith, family, fun on the House FM.

You know, in times of uncertainty, we're reminded of God's constant presence. The Lord is my shepherd. I lack nothing. Of course, Psalm 23. He leads us through life's challenges, offering peace and restoration. When we feel weary, we can trust his promise. Come to me, all you who are weary and burdened, and I will give you rest. Matthew 11:28. So let us rest in his care today, knowing he's always with us.

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0: Quick reminder from Lisa Turkhurst, God knows things we don't. And that means we can trust his perspective instead of our own understanding. So today, Heavenly Father, we confess we spend far too much time trying to figure things out on our own. Remind us that you and you alone are the one we need to turn to.
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1: Kevin and Amy. What happens when you read the Bible? I mean, you gain knowledge, but are there other things that happen while you're reading God's word? And to illustrate this, here's an example of what happens when you eat healthy foods.
2: When you eat a banana, you see the banana, but you can't see the potassium. When you eat an apple, you see the apple, but you can't see the vitamin C. If you did not know the potassium or the vitamin C was in the fruit, you would still get the benefit of it as long as you eat the banana, the apple, or eat the orange.
1: Now, here's the analogy. God's DNA is all through the Bible. Mm-hmm. And even though we can't see it, we're reading a story many times in the Bible. But written in, threaded throughout those words, God's DNA, and we ingest that into our spirit when we read.
3: I love that so much.

Hey, can I encourage you with Psalm 30, verse 5? For his anger is but for a moment, and his favor is for a lifetime. Weeping may tarry for the night, but joy comes with the morning. What a great reminder that our trials are temporary. God's faithfulness remains constant. In the midst of darkness, hold on to hope. There will be joy in the morning.

0: On the night you fall in all the pieces, you can bring your lonely heart to Jesus. 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
1: 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UConn and El Reno are tuned into 88.5. And for Edmond and North Oklahoma City, it's 100.1. No matter where you are in the OKC Metro, you've got the House FM. Oh, Lord.

0: crazy. 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And love always wins. So shine your light today. 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Because what you do matters.
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3: There's some rides you don't see on playgrounds anymore. You know what I'm talking about? You don't see the merry-go-round anymore, do you? There's a real good reason for that. There wasn't nothing merry about the merry-go-round. It was the terror-go-round is what it was. The steel wheel of death. That's what we used to call it. You knew that ride was over, you were flung into gravel. You know, that thing was... Tough skin jeans fly off one direction, you're totally naked. Mommy! Oh, worse was our slides. Remember our slides? Made out of metal. Remember that it's 100 degrees outside, you're in your shorts. I'm not talking Nike shorts, I'm talking those cut-off jean shorts with the pockets sticking out of the bottom. 80 feet up, I'm ready! Smoke and sparks flying up out of your crotch. I smell something burning, man. What is that?
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0: coming to the Oklahoma State Fair, it's Ben Fuller. I'm the child of the Most High God, and the Most High God's for me. Ben Fuller in concert at the 2026 Oklahoma State Fair, Monday, September 21st at 7:30 p.m. at the Chickasaw Country Entertainment Stage. 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

Thanks for starting your Sunday morning with the House of Worship. Hey, it's Tony, and every Sunday from 6 a.m. to noon, we worship, and you're always welcome at the House. Red Rocks Worship and Chris Brown getting us started. The Lord is with me, and here's Pat Barrett on the House of Worship.

Elevation, same God, on the house of worship. Hey, quick reminder, today, sin already separates us from God, but he didn't leave us without a way back. He sent Jesus to save us. God made the way out. We just have to choose whether we'll take it. Blessed.

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Hey, one thing for you to think about today. 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So if you think of something good to say, say it.

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Life Church Worship. Thank you. It's the house of worship. Really excited for what's going on tomorrow as it pertains to our daily Bible reading. Now, Kevin and Amy's event here started way back in January. We had over 600 people join up, got to over 700 at one point. But of course, life happens, and a lot of folks, it got to be a lot, or maybe they missed a few days and said, I can't catch up. It's okay. Here's the thing. Tomorrow morning, this daily Bible reading plan starts the New Testament. What a great place to jump back in. And don't worry about the fact that you had life happening earlier this year. Start tomorrow in the New Testament and go forward reading the Bible every day for the rest of the year. How cool is this? And maybe you didn't start back then. You can start tomorrow in the New Testament. And then if you want, when we hit January, you can go do the Old Testament. So it's a great day tomorrow. And I hope that you'll join in. Text Bible to 71848. We'll send you the plan. You need to download the YouVersion Bible app if you don't have it. I think a lot of people, most people do. But if you don't, download that YouVersion Bible app and then text Bible to 71848. Let's all start reading the New Testament together tomorrow. Phil Wickham and Crowder, it really is Amazing Grace on the House of Worship.

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0: You can praise with the joy of the Lord here. Faith, family, fun on the

Charlie Hall, Marvelous Light, going back a few years, maybe 20. So good. Hey, I'm Tony. Thanks so much for listening in to the House of Worship. I read somewhere recently that this life on earth is the only place we'll ever get to worship God in the middle of a storm. You know, one day there will be no storms, no grief, no fear, no anxiety, no unanswered prayers, no wondering where God is. We will be with Him, and we will see Him. Here's Passion, Just That Good, on the House of Worship.

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0: Evergreen.
1: New from Wren Collective, it's Evergreen on the House of Worship. Hey, good morning. I'm Tony. So glad you're here to worship with us. We do it every Sunday from 6 a.m. to noon. Hey, no matter what today holds, there's something powerful about remembering that God is good. His love never runs out. From morning until night, we have a reason to praise. Chris Tomlin, how good it is on the House.

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It's just the mention of his name. Just the mention of his name. Just the mention.

The Belonging Co. Featuring Andrew Holt, Natalie Grant in there. Just the mention of his name. It's the house of worship. I'm Tony. Maybe there's an area of your life that feels stuck, worn out, like nothing's changing. But, you know, God can breathe new life into places we thought were finished. Here's Torrin Wells on The House.

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0: Barrett, build my life. It's the house of worship.
1: My pastor wrote recently that he wants to help people see God more clearly, love him more dearly, follow him more nearly, day by day. Some of you might recognize that very old worship chorus. My pastor just has a great compassion for people with a distorted view of God. And he says, if I could get the attention of the unbelieving and unreached world for 30 seconds, here's what I would want them to hear about God, our Heavenly Father. First, God is for us. Romans 8:31. This is good, because if he is for us, who can be against us? A rhetorical question indeed. Bottom line, no evil from without can harm us, and no evil from within can condemn us. Nothing can separate us from his love. Second, God is with us. Hebrews 13:5. This is even better, because if he will never leave us and will never forsake us, whatever we go through in this life, we experience with his power and presence. He will walk with us through it all, and he will carry us when we are too weak to go on. And third, God is in us. Colossians 1:27. This is the best, because if the same power that raised Jesus Christ from the dead dwells in our mortal bodies also, we are able to prevail in life and even in death. Life abundant and life eternal are ours by the power that is at work in us. God is for us, God is with us, and God is in us.
0: Elevation, featuring Tiffany Hudson, Jesus Be the Name, on the House of Worship.

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Phil Wickham, Homesick for Heaven. It's the House of Worship. Hey, thanks to everybody that came out and ran in the dark with us on Friday night in Ponca City. The Glow Run was so much fun. 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
1: And it soothes my soul. 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

David Funk, Jen Johnson, The Blood. It's the House of Worship. You know, we all picture Moses raising his staff and the sea splitting instantly. It actually took all night. Yeah, here's what the text says. Moses stretched out his hand over the sea, and then the Lord drove the sea back with a strong east wind all night long. The water didn't jump apart in a second like in the movies. The road opened slowly, hour after hour, in the dark. Now remember where Israel was standing. Pharaoh's army was behind them. The sea was in front of them. They were completely trapped. And God's first move wasn't the water at all. The pillar of cloud lifted, moved from in front of Israel, and planted itself behind them, right between them and the army. So picture that whole night. Behind them, a wall of cloud the enemy couldn't pass. In front of them, wind howling over the water, slowly pushing the sea apart. Israel stood there for hours, protected on one side, watching their escape route form on the other. And their job that night? Well, Moses had already told them, "The Lord will fight for you. You only need to be still." They didn't have to fight or run or push the water. They just had to stand there and let God work through the night. Now, listen to this part. The rescue didn't start when the sea opened. It started hours earlier, the moment the enemy could no longer reach them. The miracle was forming all night. They just couldn't walk on it yet. So maybe you're standing in the dark right now, stuck between what's chasing you and what's blocking you. Be still. The wind may already be moving over your sea. Morning shows what God was doing all night. Your morning could be coming soon. Cody Carnes, Run to the Father on the House of Worship.

0: Coming to the Oklahoma State Fair, it's Ben Fuller. I'm the child of the Most High God, and the Most High God's for me. 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

Our friends from See Now United, let all that I am praise the Lord. It's the house of worship. Well, a very special event coming to Scissortail Park in Oklahoma City, September 13th. Unite OKC. Churches from all over the state gathering to worship. Bring a blanket or lawn chair and get ready for an incredible night with City Night of Worship, Common Worship Group, and other worship leaders from all over Oklahoma City and beyond. It's free, and full details are on the housefm.com family calendar. We'll be there, and I really hope you will be too. Unite OKC, coming up September 13th. Here's Charity Gale, and rejoice on the House of Worship.

0: Cain, friend in Jesus. It's the house of worship.
1: You know, never before in history have so many people had so much, yet felt so dissatisfied. Some sociologists point to technology and social media as significant factors in our constant unhappiness. We're the first people in the history of the world who can peek inside the lives of others in real time. We carry tiny media powerhouses in our pockets that let us voyeuristically follow other people around through all of their check-ins and pictures and video clips. And if what we're seeing in the lives of others seems better, more interesting, and more fulfilling than our own lives, we feel like we're missing out. Of course, that feed we're watching may not necessarily reflect the whole reality. Most people generally put their best foot forward, showing you only the things they want you to see. Photoshopped and cropped, filtered and edited, what we see online makes our own reality seem dingy and dull. No wonder we often feel so dissatisfied. No matter how much we have, it can't compare to what we need the most. Pastor Craig Rochelle says that perhaps no one has understood this better than the Apostle Paul. When Paul was in prison in Rome, he wrote about his experiences and what he had learned. He basically said, "I've gone without the things that I need before, but I've also had times when I had more than enough. Life happens in seasons. I've had good seasons where everything was going well, and I've had hard ones where nothing went my way. But through them all, I've learned that there's one secret to being content. I can do anything and everything, not by my own power, but through Christ. Jesus gives me the strength to handle anything that comes my way." You will always battle with discontentment until you let Christ be all that you need. You can chase after everything you've ever wanted and get it all. It won't be enough. At the end of the day, every day, you'll still go empty.
0: Bethany Wordley, that's how I know. It's the house of worship.

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With me in the whisper and the wind. 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

0: God.
1: Benjamin William Hastings. So help me, God. It's the house of worship. Really excited for what's going on tomorrow as it pertains to our daily Bible reading. Now, Kevin and Amy's event here started way back in January. We had over 600 people join up, got to over 700 at one point. But of course, life happens, and a lot of folks, it got to be a lot, or maybe they missed a few days and said, I can't catch up. It's okay. Here's the thing. Tomorrow morning, this daily Bible reading plan starts the New Testament. What a great place to jump back in. And don't worry about the fact that you had life happening earlier this year. Start tomorrow in the New Testament and go forward reading the Bible every day for the rest of the year. How cool is this? And maybe you didn't start back then. You can start tomorrow in the New Testament. And then if you want, when we hit January, you can go do the Old Testament. So it's a great day tomorrow. And I hope that you'll join in. Text Bible to 71848. We'll send you the plan. You need to download the YouVersion Bible app if you don't have it. I think a lot of people, most people do. But if you don't, download that YouVersion Bible app and then text Bible to 71848. Let's all start reading the New Testament together tomorrow. Charles Weems, Slow Me Down. It's the house of worship.

Sunday mornings can be crazy, but why stress when you can praise? When I cried out to you, Jesus, you were there faithfully. Music to help you remember that His way can calm our waves. This is the House of Worship on the House FM.

0: Rebecca St. James and her brothers for King and Country, Kingdom Come on the House of Worship.
1: Every day you're controlled by something. You may be controlled by your own ego or by the expectations of other people. You may be controlled by fear or guilt or resentment or bitterness. You may be controlled by a substance or a habit, but you're controlled by something every day. Freedom comes when you choose what's going to control you. Rick Warren says when you choose Jesus Christ to be in control of your life, when you are mastered by the Master, you can master everything else. If God is not number one in your life, something else is, and it'll control you to a negative degree. When Christ is in control of your life, He always moves you in the right direction. Romans 6, 12 through 13 says, "Do not let sin control the way you live. Do not give in to sinful desires. Instead, give yourselves completely to God. For you were dead, but now you have new life. So use your whole body as an instrument to do what is right for the glory of God." So what are the steps in this choice to let Christ have control? First, admit that you've been trying to play God. Admit that you can't change on your own. Humbly ask God to help you change. Then be honest with someone else about the things that need to change in your life. And give Jesus Christ total ownership of your life. Do you really want to change? Are you willing to do these things? You say, "I'm so tired of trying and failing." Well, stop trying. Instead, start trusting. God gives you the option to either depend on Him or depend on yourself. The result is either freedom or frustration. Why not give it all to Christ? What have you got to lose?
0: SEU Worship, what a God. It's the House of Worship.

Working on a Spotify playlist? Don't worry about it. All the heavy lifting is done, and we've got the cream of the crop. It really is amazing grace. Ain't no way, no how. If you're gonna fail me now, oh, hallelujah. So relax and enjoy all your favorites on the House FM.

Oh, yeah. Build Your Kingdom here. Great stuff from Rent Collective here on the House of Worship. Hey, can we pray together this morning? 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In Jesus' name, amen.

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0: Yeah, John Reddick on the House of Worship. I'm Tony. Good morning. Love that song. I hope it's just a blessing to you on this Sunday morning. We're here to worship. We do it every Sunday from 6 a.m. to noon. Here's Brooke Lichardwood.
1: Blessed are those who run to him, who place their hope and confidence in Jesus.

Brandon Lake, we praise you. It's the house of worship. I'm Tony, and you may not know this, but in England, Great Britain, they have their own Christian music charts, just like we do. And this song, number one in Great Britain, Ellie Limebear, Give Me Joy.

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0: Patrick Mayberry, easy to praise. It's the house of worship.
1: Do you feel worthless today? You know, so many people are desperate in their marriages and in other relationships. They're suffering in silence with feelings of inadequacy and failure and just don't know what to do about it. So how do you battle these lies of feeling worthless and begin to understand the truth that you're valuable? Well, here are three truths to remember when you're feeling worthless. Number one, you are valuable for who you are, not for what you do. You were created exclusively by God and for God, and because of that, you are valuable. There were no flaws in your design, no errors in your construction. 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And because of that, you have immeasurable worth. Second, you have gifts. Embrace them. Every person has gifts or strengths. If you don't know yours, I encourage you to ask 5 family members and friends this question. In 1 or 2 words, what do you think is my single greatest strength? They'll all probably give you similar answers. Those answers identify your area of giftedness, and that will help you understand the truth that you're valuable and have a lot to offer your family and the world. And finally, you weren't meant to do this alone. If you're constantly putting on a front that you have it all together, other people will start to believe that you really do have it all together. So I challenge you to be honest with trusted friends and family. Share your struggles with them and let them help carry your burdens and encourage you. Because the truth is, you were never meant to do this alone. We all struggle with feelings of worthlessness at one point or another in life. Instead of staying trapped in the mindset of thinking you have nothing to offer, remind yourself of these 3 important truths.
0: Chandler Moore, God, I'm just grateful. It's the house of worship.

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King of Kings on the House of Worship. So, so good. Hey, thanks to everybody that came out and ran in the dark with us on Friday night in Ponca City. The Glow Run was so much fun. 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And just love hanging out with you. New music this morning from Elevation Rhythm and Josiah Queen. This is Amazing on the House of Worship.

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1: You know, we all want to live a life that carries meaning and purpose. We want to see our family thrive in every season, regardless of what may come. We want to hear God's voice and be led in the right direction for our life. We all desire this. However, intentions are not actions. You know, it can also be true that we all want these things right now, instantaneously. We want to snap our fingers, say a word, press the button, and it just happens exactly as we desire it. Now, this is a false reality. This is often how we view and see prayer. If we say the magic words, then it should happen, right? Well, you know, prayer is the central avenue that God uses to transform us and to be changed for the better. This does not occur in an instant moment, but in a gradual, habitual lifestyle of prayer. To pray is to seek God's heart. To pray is to confess your sins and share your heart with God. To pray is also to listen and focus on God's voice through His Word. So where do we find a life that carries meaning and purpose? Well, it's found in moments of prayer. How do we see our families thrive, persevere, and overcome in every season? It's done through moments of prayer. How do we hear God's voice, find direction for our lives? We hear Him in moments of prayer. The Apostle James understood that the earnest prayers of a righteous person has great power and produces wonderful results. That's James 5:16. Prayer is the fuel to a greater spiritual life. It's the difference between life and death in your spirit. Prayer is the power and the key that unlocks victory in your life. So what do you need to give to God today in prayer? Pray this with me. Lord, as we pray, help us pray. As we pray, speak to us. As we pray, hear us. As we pray, change us. As we pray, have Your way. Amen.
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0: floor. 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

Red Rocks Worship with Chris Brown from Elevation. The Lord is with me. Hey, it's Tony. I'm so glad you're listening to the House of Worship. Every Sunday from 6 a.m. to noon, we lift our hands in praise. How good it is! Chris Tomlin on the House of Worship.

Corey Asbury on the House of Worship. I'm Tony. Tommy Prophet is a composer and arranger and just amazing. He's done so many great things with Christmas music, with Easter music this past year. And the Easter music included this beautiful song featuring Mara Justine.

From Lawton through the Oklahoma City Metro to Wichita and way out to Elk City. 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
1: You know, sometimes when it comes to sharing our faith, we kind of pull back. And some of the times I think it's because we see how people react to others who maybe are a little bit overboard or are doing something that we wouldn't do ourselves. And we think, well, I can't talk about my faith either because this is the reaction people are going to have towards me. Well, you know, I don't think that's necessarily true. Relevant Magazine has a great article about talking about your faith without being annoying. You ought to check it out. One of the thoughts they have is to invite people in. As Paul says, follow me as I follow Christ. This is a great instruction because it keeps Paul on the hook and accountable. It doesn't say follow me and do as I say, or don't pay attention to what I do, just pray and worship more. Instead, there's an assumption that Paul is leading someone, discipling them, teaching them what it looks like to truly follow Christ. And he invites them in to come close and see. He isn't hiding or trying to curate something that looks perfect from an arm's length. Instead, we can follow his example to invite those who are sharing our faith with to follow us as we follow Christ. We can show how we love our families, not perfectly, but faithfully, and how we create time and space to allow for our hearts and minds to focus on God and his word, rather than the craziness of the culture. Life in the Bible was lived in close relationships. Tight-knit community was the cultural norm. Families lived in close proximity, adding on to their homes with modest additions as the family grew. They depended on each other in nearly every aspect for survival. They prepared meals together, spent their days and nights together. This was normal, and this is how influence happens. It takes time. In sharing our faith, it takes time. It's not nearly as quick or easy as creating a clever sign or yelling at people on a corner. Instead, this deep influence is birthed over meals shared, over time, an honest conversation. It's not about having it all together, but instead inviting people in to see how you live with God in the daily mess and letting them be a part of it.
0: Here's Elevation featuring Tiffany Hudson. Jesus be the name on the House of Worship.

Seth Schlieder on the House of Worship. Really excited for what's going on tomorrow as it pertains to our daily Bible reading. Now, Kevin and Amy's event here started way back in January. We had over 600 people join up, got to over 700 at one point. But of course, life happens, and a lot of folks, it got to be a lot, or maybe they missed a few days and said, I can't catch up. It's okay. Here's the thing. Tomorrow morning, this daily Bible reading plan starts the New Testament. What a great place to jump back in. And don't worry about the fact that you had life happening earlier this year. Start tomorrow in the New Testament and go forward reading the Bible every day for the rest of the year. How cool is this? And maybe you didn't start back then. You can start tomorrow in the New Testament. And then if you want, when we hit January, you can go do the Old Testament. So it's a great day tomorrow. And I hope that you'll join in. Text Bible to 71848. We'll send you the plan. You need to download the YouVersion Bible app if you don't have it. I think a lot of people, most people do. But if you don't, download that YouVersion Bible app and then text Bible to 71848. Let's all start reading the New Testament together tomorrow. Here's Phil Wickham, I Believe, on the House of Worship.

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When I cried out to you, Jesus, you were there faithfully. Music to help you remember that His way can calm our waves. 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
1: 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He's right there.
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0: 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Sing of your love on the House of Worship.
1: So what does God want you to do while you're waiting on an answer to your prayer? Psalm 37:7 says, "Be still in the presence of the Lord and wait patiently for him to act." Rick Warren says, God wants you to wait patiently for him to answer your prayer. Have you noticed that we don't mind waiting as long as we can grumble while we wait? We don't mind waiting in the DMV line as long as we can gripe and complain about how lousy and unorganized the government is. But God says, be still. Like little two-year-olds, we get the spiritual wiggles while we're waiting for God to answer a prayer. We get nervous and restless. We want to jump up and do something. But God says, wait patiently. Be still. Watch me act. Don't get restless. Don't get nervous. And don't try to take matters into your own hands. And don't ever make Abraham's mistake in the Old Testament of trying to be the answer to your own prayer. It will cause all kinds of problems. One day, God told Abraham that he was going to make him the father of a great nation. There were only two problems. Abraham was 99 years old, and he was childless. Abraham looked at his own body and said, "No way, Jose." Then he looked at his wife, Sarah, who was infertile, and said, "Double no way. It ain't gonna happen." So Abraham took matters into his own hands and had a baby with his wife's maid. Abraham said, "Here's my answer to prayer. I've got a son at 99. His name is Ishmael." God said, "No, no, you missed the point. That's not my answer to prayer. That's your own answer to prayer. I've got a miracle boy who's coming, and Sarah's going to be the mom. You're going to name him Isaac. Isaac means laughter. And when Sarah was told that she was going to be pregnant, the Bible says she laughed because she didn't believe God. But God had the last laugh. Isaac was born, and it started an intense rivalry between him and Ishmael that we're still paying for today. The tense relationship between Jews and Arabs all began because Abraham tried to answer his own prayer request. Whenever you try to answer your own prayer, you're asking for trouble. Instead, wait patiently and watch for God to act.
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0: Coming to the Oklahoma State Fair, it's Ben Fuller. I'm the child of the Most High God, and the Most High God's for me. Ben Fuller in concert at the 2026 Oklahoma State Fair, Monday, September 21st at 7:30 p.m. at the Chickasaw Country Entertainment Stage. 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

Poets and Prophets, the house of worship on your Sunday. I'm Tony. Hey, quick reminder, today's sin already separates us from God, but he didn't leave us without a way back. He sent Jesus to save us. God made the way out. We just have to choose whether we'll take it.

David Leonard and Josh Baldwin every hour on the House of Worship. Well, a very special event coming to Scissortail Park in Oklahoma City, September 13th, Unite OKC. 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It's free, and full details are on the housefm.com family calendar. We'll be there, and I really hope you will be too. Unite OKC, coming up September 13th. From City Night of Worship, see now united. Let all that I am praise the Lord on the House of Worship.

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Brandon Lake with Jen Johnson. Too good to not believe on the House of Worship. Hey, one thing for you to think about today. Your words have extraordinary power and unlimited potential to give life, build faith, and offer hope. So if you think of something good to say, say it.

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Tasha Layton and Chris Brown from Elevation, Worship Through It on the House of Worship. I read somewhere recently that this life on earth is the only place we'll ever get to worship God in the middle of a storm. You know, one day there will be no storms, no grief, no fear, no anxiety, no unanswered prayers, no wondering where God is. We will be with Him and we will see Him.

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0: Aaron Schust, ever be on the House of Worship.
1: My pastor wrote recently that he wants to help people see God more clearly, love him more dearly, follow him more nearly, day by day. Some of you might recognize that very old worship chorus. My pastor just has a great compassion for people with a distorted view of God. And he says, if I could get the attention of the unbelieving and unreached world for 30 seconds, here's what I would want them to hear about God, our Heavenly Father. First, God is for us. Romans 8:31. This is good, because if he is for us, who can be against us? A rhetorical question indeed. Bottom line, no evil from without can harm us, and no evil from within can condemn us. Nothing can separate us from his love. Second, God is with us. Hebrews 13:5. This is even better, because if he will never leave us and will never forsake us, whatever we go through in this life, we experience with his power and presence. He will walk with us through it all, and he will carry us when we are too weak to go on. And third, God is in us. Colossians 1:27. This is the best, because if the same power that raised Jesus Christ from the dead dwells in our mortal bodies also, we are able to prevail in life and even in death. Life abundant and life eternal are ours by the power that is at work in us. God is for us, God is with us, and God is in us.
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6: Hey there, it's Kevin and Amy, and it is time for your 10 favorite songs of the week. It's the I Love That Song countdown. This weekend, we're going to be joined by our buddy, Pastor Tommy Woodard from New Church here in Oklahoma City. You'll also hear from one of our ministry partners, Maisha Project. Wait till you hear about what's going on over there. It's going to be so much fun.
7: Mm-hmm. Right now, it's our number 10 song this week, kicking it off. It's for King and Country, and What If I Told You?

0: On the night you're falling all to pieces, you can bring your lonely heart to Jesus. What if I told you that I believe it?
1: Welcome to the House FM. You're listening to I Love That Song, number 9. Lord,

0: the House FM. We're Kevin and Amy, and that's our number 9 song this weekend on I Love That Song from Forrest Frank. It's called OK. Not like the abbreviation for Oklahoma. Mm-hmm. I mean, it's spelled out.
1: Like it's all right.
0: Yes.
1: Yes. Well, we're so excited to have with us our friend, Pastor Tommy Woodard from New Church. Now, Tommy, what is something recently that you've heard?
2: These are lyrics from a song I heard the other day, okay? Yeah. And the lyrics are this. After I die, I will have no more chances to love you from impossible circumstances. So even if all of my prayers go unanswered, thank you for all of these days.
1: Oh,
2: those wow. lyrics just crushed me and haunted me, because you sit and go, in this life is the only place we get to worship God from impossible circumstances. Because yeah. once we get to heaven, everything's better.
0: Yeah. Yeah. Yeah.
1: I
0: never
1: love
0: really
1: that so much.
0: Never really thought about that so much.
1: Maybe it makes you like want to live more full right now. Hearing those words.
2: Yeah. If you're in the most difficult place, to stop and worship God yeah. and go, hey, I won't get to do this when I'm in heaven. Everything's going to be good. Let me just praise you right now in the midst of the sorrow and struggle. No,

0: Our number 8 song this week, it's Breathe On It with Torrin Wells, with Kevin and Amy, and our friend and pastor, our co-host, is Tommy Woodard from New Church.
1: We always love bringing you new music, maybe something you haven't heard before. Mm-hmm. And for this song, Rachel Purcell is back. It's been a hot minute since we've heard from her, and I got a feeling this is going to be a big hit for her. It's called Keep Going. New music this weekend on I Love That Song.

0: Now, we're so glad that you're hanging out with us a bit this weekend for I Love That Song. Kevin and Amy here, along with our friend Tommy Woodard, pastor of New Church here in Oklahoma City. And we're counting down your 10 favorite songs of the week. That was John Reddick at number 7 with Holding On.
1: Mm-hmm. We hope you can join us for Kevin and Amy's daily Bible reading, No Experience Needed, coming up on Monday. Well, that's going to be starting the New Testament. Yes. Now, you may have started with us at the first of the year, or if you didn't, that's okay. Coming up on Monday, well, that's when we're starting the New Testament. You can just jump in. You don't have to play catch up or anything like that. No guilt. You can download the YouVersion Bible app today, then text the word Bible to 71848. So text the word Bible to 71848 to get the plan. All right, right now it's time for our number 6 song this week. It's Toby Mac with Lord, It Feels Good.

0: It's our number five song this week. Matt Maher, Gonna Be All Right with Kevin and Amy for I Love That Song.
1: We're so excited about our August ministry partner. It's called Myesha Project. Beatrice is the founder of this ministry and here to talk a little bit about what can happen through the generosity of folks right here in Oklahoma.
2: Myesha Project. Myesha means life in Swahili. Swahili is my national language from my native country where I come from, which is Kenya. So Myesha means life. And for almost 20 years, Amy, we have been empowering people to transform their own communities.
1: Wow, such an ambitious project. How did it start?
2: I was a college student here, yeah. Oklahoma State University, Oklahoma City location, and kids in my country was dying because of hunger. Yeah. And so as a college student here in Oklahoma City, I started to figure out how to raise money at college to feed the kids in my village. And I was sending my mother around $50 to $75 every Friday for them to eat as a family. But never did I know that my mom was going to share this small meal with the community
1: wow.
2: members.
1: With how many people?
2: At the time, it was just about 23 kids was coming to eat at my
1: what?
2: Mom's madhouse backyard. They were cooking under a tree, cooking
0: goodness.
2: Rice and beans. And one day,
1: goodness.
2: My mother wakes up and finds out that there's 67 children outside her house. And she just really did not know what to do.
0: We're going to need more food.
2: We're going to need more food.
1: And somehow she's taking the $50 that you're sending her. And that's a Jesus-like miracle.
2: Amen. I truly believe because, Kevin, today, Myesha, almost 20 years later, we are serving about 10,000 meals daily.
0: Oh, thank you so much, Beatrice. Well, if you want to find out more about the Myesha Project, oh, it's doing amazing things. You can just go to thehousefm.com.
1: Yep. Thanks for your time, B. It's time for our worship song. Every week, we like to pick out a worship song and spend that moment with you. This song is from Bodie, and it's called Go For Broke.

0: 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It's Kevin and Amy, and we're just so glad you're here. And look, this countdown, it wouldn't be anything without you. 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
1: Okay, on with your 10 favorite songs of the week. Your votes made this song number 4. It's Chandler Moore and God, I'm Just Grateful on the House FM, and I love that song.

0: perfectly.
1: Our number three song this week, it's Perfectly with Micah Tyler along with Colton Dixon. It's Kevin and Amy for I Love That Song along with our friend and pastor, Tommy Woodard from New Church.
2: Tommy, I've been reading a little bit about Jesus' time and ministry here on earth, and I just a thought experiment, like what if he were to spend that ministry time here in our present age? And it seems so weird. Like, I don't see how Jesus would fit into our culture today.
3: Oh.
2: Because our world has become so splintered in this tribe and that tribe.
3: Okay, so there's two things on that, Kevin. You're exactly right. Because how many times did Jesus say these words? Don't tell anyone about this. Like it is the polar opposite of us. We go tell everyone about this, right? And he would perform a miracle and say, hey, we don't need to talk about this, you know, which I think is beautiful. And the other thing is, how does the world get better? Hopefully the church gets to be the place that the rest of the world looks and goes, how do they get together when they disagree on some things, you know?
2: How many times do we fail that test?
3: So many times. But if we can agree on Jesus, surely we can get along.
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0: Our number two song this week. It's Ain't No Way with Jamie McDonald. With Kevin and Amy, and our special guest this week is Tommy Woodard from New Church.
1: Well, it's time for our rewind hit on the countdown. This is a song from Mercy Me. It was number one this week in 2003. It's brought to you by The House Rewind, streaming now at the House mobile app. Here's Word of God Speak.

0: from Mercy Me. It's called Word of God Speak from 2003. Hey, thanks for hanging out with us. We're Kevin and Amy, along with our special guest, Tommy Woodard, lead pastor of New Church right here in Oklahoma City. You can find out more about the church and about Tommy at newchurch.tv. Tommy, thanks for being here. I wondered if there was anything good that you're reading right now.
1: Yeah, so I read this book, Truth Over Tribe, and I thought it was something we all really need to keep in mind, and that is that Jesus took all of these guys from the spectrum of politics, from the spectrum of life, and brought them together and said, guess what? You can walk together, talk together, love me, and serve me, no matter where you come from. And I think in the world we live in today, that's just a great reminder.
2: Oh, thank you so much, Tommy. Okay, it's time for our number one song this week. It really is Amazing Grace. It's Phil Wickham along with Crowder.

Number one this weekend on I Love That Song. It really is Amazing Grace from Phil Wickham and Crowder. Thanks so much for listening this weekend. Don't forget to go to the Music Crew. Let us know your favorites. We'll count them down again next time right here on I Love That Song.

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0: Elevation Rhythm, goodbye yesterday. It's the House FM. What up? It's your boy, Brent McCoy, back on the radio for another Sunday afternoon. On the way, hopeful, Ben Fuller, Lost and Found, and this is Seth Schleeder.
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It's Ben Fuller on the House FM. What's up? It's Brent McCoy on this Sunday afternoon. Hey, Ben Fuller is coming in concert. He's going to be at the Oklahoma State Fair in Oklahoma City coming up next month. 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So a chance for you to stuff your face full of funnel cake and go hang out with Ben Fuller. Here's Lost and Found. This is the House FM.

0: Making you smile from room to room with the House FM Comedy Break. Here's John Crist.
1: I try to grow up, I try to be mature, but my roommates is not good. All my roommates ever do all day is play video games all day. I'm like, guys, we gotta stop playing video games. Like, John, we're different, man. We only play games that are rated M for mature. I was like, they make video games rated M for mature? Doesn't that exclude everybody that plays video games? How does that work? What's the new Call of Duty that just came out? Any of the kids know? Yeah, it goes. The next one's coming out next summer. It's going to be impossible to beat. It's called Call of Duty to move out of your parents' basement. It's going to be, yeah, it's just going to be, how do you beat this one? Get a job. That's how you beat that one. My roommates love to play the Wii. They love the Wii. If you don't know anything about the Wii, basically the whole premise of it is to take things you're terrible at and put them in video game format so you can succeed at them. So if you're like unathletic and uncoordinated, you're probably awesome at like Wii golf, you know? So I was at the store the other day, I found a game for my roommate. I brought it home for him. I was like, hey dude, I got a game for you. It's called Wii Pay Rem.
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0: It's Jay Walker's Worship in the Name of Jesus on the House FM. I'm Brent McCoy. Forrest Frank is up next. Katie Nicole's coming up. Toby Mack is on the way, too. Hey, thanks for listening and making us a part of your day today, especially, you know, if you're on your way home from lunch. Maybe, I don't know, maybe you went somewhere super fancy here after church. Maybe you went somewhere super fancy like Sam's, and you got that hot dog for like $1.63. It's a great deal, by the way.
1: Okay. I'm about to

0: 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Something to build on. You don't need to know what tomorrow holds when you know who will already be there.
1: And some days you just need a little encouragement. Come on, I don't have to explain that. Mm-hmm. You know exactly what I'm talking
0: about. That's right.
1: We would love to be able to send you a little encouragement right to your device every morning. 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

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It's The House FM. I'm Brent McCoy. 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Just say, Alexa, play The House FM, and boom, you got us. 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So check it out, okay? Let me know what you think. 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

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And for Edmond and North Oklahoma City, it's 100.1. 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

The House FM with Tasha Layton, Meet Me in the Valley. I'm Brent McCoy. People are still talking about the passing of actress Hayden Panettiere. I think it's probably because people feel like they watched this young woman grow up in front of them. I mean, she was 36 years old, but, you know, she was an actress from the time she was very young. I watched her on the TV show Heroes. Remember, Save the Cheerleader, Save the World? I thought that was such a cool show. And I think when we see someone who is that age pass away, it's a reminder that there is something not right in this world. And what is not right is that there is death that has infected everything. But we can also be reminded that those of us who are believers, we serve a God that holds our eternity in his hands. And someday we get to step into that eternity where there will be no more death, no more sadness, no more crying, and God himself will wipe away every tear from our eyes. You can read about that in Revelation 21. So even though we face difficulties, we face sad things, we face death on this world, there will come a day when there will be no more sadness, no more crying, and no more death. And when we are a part of God's family, that is the world that we get to be a part of. Here's Elevation Worship and Brandon Lake on the House FM.

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1: 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It's more than songs. 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

The House FM with Mercy Me and John Rubin. Grace got you. I'm Britton McCoy with the Passion Band coming up. Also Matt Carney, and this is Crowder, still on the House FM.

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0: Ben Fuller along with special guest Carrie Underwood. 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
1: Your brain has to work harder to argue with someone than to agree with them.
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2: I don't know why you'd say that.
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1: See, I think this is what's happening in our culture right now. We're so exhausted.
0: Kevin and Amy in the morning on the House FM.

lies. I have questioned if you could, and when it led me to the cross, only then.

Seth Schlieder, Valley of Worship on the House FM. That is one of my friend Patty. It's one of her favorite artists, Seth Schlieder. So good stuff from Seth. They said that she said that she became a bigger fan of Seth Schlieder after she saw him in concert, right? That's always cool when you see one of your favorite artists in concert and then you love them more. That's how it's supposed to be. You don't want to go see one of your favorite artists in concert and afterwards you're like, wow, I made a mistake listening to that guy. And I've been to a couple of those shows. No, I'm not going to tell you who. On the way, I've got Megan Woods for King and Country, and this is Jordan Feliz on the House FM.

0: the Lord put me here, and, you know, it's His work that I do. God's not
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The House FM, it's Holvey with Alex Jean Rain on me. I'm Britt McCoy. I got to see Holvey and Indie Tribe in concert a week and a half ago in Oklahoma City. It was so much fun. You can check out The House FM on social media to see some pics and some video from the show. We're at The House FM. That's where you can find us there. And if you want to make sure you never miss your favorite artist in concert, then check out thehousefm.com and hit up the family calendar. That way you can take note of all the concerts that are on the way. On the way, Megan Woods, also Toby Mac. Right now, music from CeCe Winans, The House FM.

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From Lawton through the Oklahoma City Metro to Wichita and way out to Elk City. No, there ain't nothing sweeter than his love. 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

0: evergreen. 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

0: hear certain news headlines that can make you sweat. For example, this one, here's how much you should have saved for retirement at age 30, age 50, and age 60. Are you at risk of falling behind?
1: I think we all feel a little behind, don't we? I think 10, 20, 30 years earlier, you know, this was not a big deal. As we get older, we start to really worry.
0: It gets real.
1: That we haven't saved enough.
0: Yes. I'm going to tell you, there's Matthew 6:19-21. It says not to store up treasures on earth, but in heaven. And why? Because our real security isn't in money. It's in the one who provides. Yeah, budget, save, be wise, do that. But more than that, place your future in the hands of the one who owns it all. God's economy has no recession.
1: My wife, Tammy, and I, we're going with the heavenly plan as opposed to the earthly plan.
0: Uh-huh.
1: If we saved too much here on earth, I feel like it would give the wrong message.
0: Oh,
1: that we're not trusting God enough.
0: That's a good point.

0: It's KB with Lecrae on the House FM. I'm Brent McCoy. There's a parable that Jesus tells about sheep. You've probably heard it. He talks about how a shepherd has 100 sheep. And when one sheep wanders off, he leaves the 99 to go find the one. Jesus isn't as concerned about the 99 that are safe as he is about the one that is lost. And so Jesus will leave the 99 who are safe to go after that one that needs him the most. Maybe you're feeling like you're out there all alone. Maybe you're feeling like you are lost. You are never too lost to be found, and you are never too far away for Jesus to find you. No matter where you are, no matter what you are going through, Jesus loves you, even if you consider yourself to be the black sheep. Here's Ben Fuller. It's the House FM.
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0: We are messengers on the House FM. I'm Brent McCoy, and that is going to do it for me, boys and girls. I am out of here. I hope you've had a great Sunday afternoon hanging out with me. And now I leave you in the capable hands of Brant. Yes, we're not the same person, okay? I'm Brent. He's Brant. Brent, say it with me, Brent. Brant. Brent McCoy. Brant Hansen. Okay, so you're going from Brent to Brant and Sherry. They are on the way next here on the House FM. I'll see you next time. Here's Zach Williams, Jesus Loves, the House FM.
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0: kingdom of God and how good it is, and that might be new to you. 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

0: Hey there, I'm Brant, along with producer Sherry. It's Faith, Family, and Fun on the House FM.
1: You know, it's an incredible chapter in the Bible. I mean, it's amazing. Reread sometime, I read for the first time. It's Isaiah 54. And it's just loaded with promises for people who trust God. It is just loaded. Just trust Him. It's so good. Just a couple verses. For the mountains may move and the hills disappear, but even then, my faithful love for you will remain. My covenant of blessing will never be broken, says the Lord who has mercy on you. I love that. The mountains, gone. Hills, gone. His love, no. It's going to remain, no matter what. All the stuff that we have in our modern life, gone. iPhones, gone. Netflix, gone. Google, gone. AI, gone. His love will remain.

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0: believe it. On the night you're falling all to pieces, you can bring your lonely heart to Jesus. What if I told you that I believe it?
1: 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For Moore and Norman, it's 94.3. Yukon and El Reno are tuned into 88.5. And for Edmond and North Oklahoma City, it's 100.1. 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
1: It's a great question. Would you give up 4 inches of height for $750,000? They ask people this.
2: Oh, my goodness.
1: 4 inches. 9% said they would.
2: Wow.
1: But they drop it down to give up 8 inches for $7 million. It's like 30%.
2: Wow.
1: I wouldn't do 2 inches. I wouldn't.
2: Really?
1: Well, yeah, because it'd be like, I'll never dunk. I'm basically saying, if I take this money, I'm basically saying I'm never going to dunk a basketball on a regulation.
2: Sure. Do you dunk now?
1: No, but I certainly won't be able to if I go below 5'10", where I am now.
2: There's a good chance that you're not now, right, though? Have you ever?
1: So do you just stomp on people's dreams as like a, is that your...
2: It's a dream?
1: Your thing, and you just show up and go, you'll never... Thinking, well, I just will be closing the door on it. I don't want to close the door in a dream.
2: It's not already closed?
1: You're trying to close it.

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1: This can happen, so I'm just telling you, a little reminder here for all of us. Next time you feel like just going off on somebody, like letting them have it, maybe they deserve it. But you may want to remember to err on the side of gentleness. Very rarely do you regret that. Because we get carried away in the moment. So being slow to speak is brilliant. There's another proverb that says, reckless words pierce like a sword, but the tongue of the wise brings healing. You can lose the moment, but those words, that wound doesn't go away in a moment. Erring on the side of gentleness long term may be extreme.

Coming to the Oklahoma State Fair, it's Ben Fuller. I'm the child of the Most High God, and the Most High God's for me. Ben Fuller in concert at the 2026 Oklahoma State Fair, Monday, September 21st at 7:30 p.m. at the Chickasaw Country Entertainment Stage. 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

0: It's faith, family, and fun on the House FM. I am Brant, along with producer Sherry.
1: You have to be shockingly interesting. That's a fact in the radio business, which is the business we're in right now.
2: Sure.
1: For the time being. Then we... I know I have to shock people to cut us, you know, something into the...
2: Oh, dear.
1: Whatever.
2: Well, this is shocking. Is this the shocking part? I'm shocked.
1: We're all shocked. He's in the communication field, and he can't think of any words.
2: He
1: cut something into the whatever. All right, so, okay. But this is really, really interesting.
2: Got it.
1: It's shocking, and I'm rated G. That's the other thing.
2: That's the thing.
1: Next level.
2: Right.
1: Okay, so check this out. You know that H on the helicopter pads?
2: What?
1: You know that H? Yeah, you do. Like a helicopter pad, like on top of a hospital or on top of somewhere else that has a big H on it?
2: I never noticed that there was an
1: really?
2: H. So that can be shocking. Are you just going to keep going?
1: It's not, well, anyway, for you, if you have noticed it, you will be shocked to know that it's not actually an H. It doesn't stand for helicopter. I always thought it did. But what it does stand for, it's like actually just a guide for the landing gear because they're H-shaped and you put it down right on the... Yeah, so it's kind of shocking. loses some of the impact when you don't know what I'm talking about, but like it's not what you would have thought if you would have seen it.
2: If
1: you would have thought about it.
2: I get it.
1: So if you think about it, it's not that. That's all.

0: 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Producer Sherry's here. 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We know this. We know it from the notes that we get, the emails and messages and stuff. Like, there's very few things in our culture like this. So thanks for making it happen.
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0: Hey, this is Brant, along with producer Sherry, right here on the House FM.
1: Just thinking about something. Like right now, we know this. We couldn't handle seeing God in full. We couldn't handle it. It would blow us apart, right? Mm-hmm. But we're going to be able to handle it.
2: Yeah.
1: If you're somebody who trusts the Lord, He's going to make all things new, and we're going to get to be with Him. So what kind of beings are we going to be that are able to handle that? Or people who, like your brothers and sisters, the people you know who are believers in Jesus, if you're one, you trust Him. Do you realize how glorious they already are and are going to be? Like the beings, the trajectory? Nobody is just a simple, like, disposable person. Like, do you, we're made for something really, really hard to fathom.

0: Don't let the bad stop you from celebrating the good.
1: It doesn't matter what life throws at you. 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
2: When the world couldn't give, no, we can't take away. 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
0: You can praise with the joy of the Lord here. 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
2: So, you know how all these sports have trading deadlines and big trades? And
3: yes.
2: Stuff?
3: Mm-hmm.
2: How would you feel? I'm asking you as you listen, if like your workplace traded you. Because they did this survey and like a third of people were like, I'd be cool with it.
3: Really? Knowing that you're up for a trade just out of nowhere?
2: I guess so.
3: Okay.
2: I'd like to know what I'm traded for. I think that would be the biggest thing.
3: Okay.
2: It's just some...
3: Oh, who you're being traded for. Like, who are they getting?
2: Yeah, I was traded to that radio
3: station. In exchange for you. Okay. That's fair. Exchange. I would want to know that, too.
2: Yeah. And if it's just like a couple of thumb drives or something.
3: Or a coffee machine or something like that. That's going to
2: be... Well, that hurts.
3: That's good.
2: So... Yeah, I think that's
3: true. What's the exchange? Yeah. That's important.
1: What are you getting for me?

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1: You may have a similar story. I mean, I grew up in church and stuff. My story is pretty painful, and I've gone through some tough stuff, and I don't want to go back over and everything, but I do want to answer the question, because people ask me this all the time. How in the world are you still a Christian? After going through that, how are you still a believer in Jesus? Well, I tried to answer that question. I wrote down why I'm still a believer, if you're interested at all. Because I hope it's a blessing to you if you're somebody who struggles with your faith. Like, can be honest here. Or maybe you're going through some doubts and stuff. Like, I'll just come alongside you and go, here's why I still believe in this. As a skeptic, maybe more skeptical than skeptics, why this has chased me back into thinking Jesus is actually the most reasonable answer. I mean, anyway, if you're interested, it's free. You can read, it's a chapter from my book, but you don't have to buy the book or anything. It's at BrantHanson.com. And it's Why I Still Am a Christian. And you can find it there again, Brant, BrantHanson.com. For you or maybe somebody in your life, you know, that might appreciate this.

0: There's a lot of concern about where technology is going.
1: Well, sure. A lot of uncertainty there.
0: Mm-hmm. I happened to see this article that was talking about with the rise of self-driving vehicles, that it's only a matter of time until there's a country song where the guy's truck leaves him.
1: Oh, Steve, why'd you have to go and leave?
0: Uh-huh.
1: I just put those mud flaps on there, those big old tars.
0: Yeah, yeah.
1: Come back.
0: It's a good thing we don't play that kind of music.

Working on a Spotify playlist? Don't worry about it. All the heavy lifting is done, and we've got the cream of the crop. It really is amazing grace. Ain't no way, no how. Is he gonna fail me now? Oh, hallelujah. So relax and enjoy all your favorites on the House FM.

Faith, Family, and Fun on the House FM. We are Brant and Sherry. 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

0: Hey there, I'm Brant, along with producer Sherry. 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
1: We have breaking animal news. It's a dog that is singing. I'm telling you, that was next level. Before, like Sherry, sometimes my own producer gets hostile.
2: I'm not hostile.
1: Animals that do music.
2: I don't think that they are thinking I'm going to sing.
1: Okay. Yeah, let's see if you still think this. This was okay. On Animals Got Talent. I don't know if that's a real show.
2: Okay, but I don't know.
1: Simon Cowell and all those people were on it. And okay. This dog is a golden retriever.
2: Mm-hmm.
1: And this lady's playing piano. And listen to this. Now, hang on a second.
2: Okay.
1: He's on key.
2: He's okay.
1: He's
2: yes.
1: doing Taco Bell.
2: I will concede.
1: Here
2: that
1: we go.
2: He is
1: listen, yes. He's okay. On key.

0: Well, you know what? That's hard to argue with, actually.
1: He's doing it.
0: Yeah, he was doing it.
1: It's incredible.

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Wide eyed dreaming about a Nashville skyline. Naive enough to think that it's my time. 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

0: Choosing kindness in a hard moment? That's love at full volume.
1: Hey, that sounds good to me.
0: Music that fuels the compassion it takes to keep going. With faith, family, fun on the House FM.

0: Greetings to you. We're so glad you're listening. My name is Brant. Producer Sherry is here too. One of the things I want to talk about this hour, what if the church really was like a hospital?
1: People say it all the time.
0: Yeah, it should be.
1: Yeah.
0: I agree. Like, what would be different? Anyway, we'll talk about that coming up. See what you think.
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1: Naming kids can be pretty hard. If you ever have to pick a name, it can be very difficult. I understand that. This said, I saw some of the more unusual names they use for babies in the last year.
2: Oh, okay.
1: For girls, one is Tsunami.
2: Ooh.
1: Yeah.
2: Hmm. Well, maybe if your personality is...
1: Yeah.
2: Okay, yeah, sure.
1: For boys, Howdy. Okay, that's fine, right?
2: Well, but duty... Well, they don't know. They don't know.
1: Chaos. Which, and it sounds cool if you don't know... I would submit to as a parent who has an experience like dropping off kids like to be watched by somebody like here's Tsunami and Chaos and you drop them off at church for whatever and they're like who?
2: It could be hard to secure babysitting. Yeah, it's hard.
1: Little Chaos wants to play at your house.

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1: You're not alone. 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He's right there.
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1: What's the phrase? I can't remember the phrase. It's the church isn't something for saints, it's a hospital
2: it's
1: for
2: sinners. It's a hospital for sinners. It's not a,
1: something,
2: a country club? Well, something.
1: Something
2: or a
1: spa
2: club.
1: Or something. I don't know. But I was thinking about that. What if it really, I think that should be truer. What if that were really the way we did it? Like, if this is a hospital.
2: Yeah.
1: I mean, how would things be different? I was just thinking about that. Like, for one thing, there'd be a real sense of desperation whenever we got together because we know we can't fix this ourselves and we have a serious condition that needs real surgery. So that would lower us all on the pride meter.
2: Yes.
1: We wouldn't act like some of the patients are the doctors.
2: Yeah, that's inevitably what starts happening.
1: Right.
2: So everyone's fighting to become a doctor.
1: No, somebody else is in a hospital gown and starting to go, I'm an expert here. Like, no, you're not. No, you're one of us. I mean, we can all be.
2: Yeah.
1: And there would be this shared joyfulness that we got in. That the hospital that charges nothing.
2: Yeah.
1: Somehow let us in, and it's the best hospital of all time with the best possible care. We'd be really, really joyful about that.

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3: 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My song, Passing Through, reminds us that everything we face here on earth is temporary and is preparing us for an eternity in heaven.
0: 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My

0: I'm Brant, along with producer Sherry, and we are so glad that you are here, too, on the House FM.
1: What if the church really was a hospital? Like, we've heard that phrase before. It should be a hospital for sinners. I totally agree with that. Mm-hmm. Like, yeah, let's think about that. We're talking about it. Here's one thing. If we really operated that way, no pun intended, but we would be like, there are no patients more important than any other patients.
2: Wow.
1: Right?
2: Yeah.
1: I mean, really, in a real hospital, you can't be like, you know, for this hospital to succeed, we need that patient.
2: Right. Yes, that is right. That is right.
1: Again, we've all got these horrible gowns on, and we're all there because we're very, like...
2: And if there were going to be a patient that was going to take priority, it would be the sickest.
1: Well, that's a good point, too.
2: Right? It wouldn't... You see what I'm saying?
1: Yeah. Yeah, absolutely. That makes sense.

0: No matter what you've gone through in your past or present life, Kevin and Amy are here to remind you of the truth.
1: It's easier for us to show the love of Jesus to others if we're in that constant communication with God.
2: Love is not something that God does. It is who God is. And that's
0: the truth. Hear it every morning on the House FM.
2: God loves you, period.

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I am Brant, along with producer Sherry. 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I am

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1: I want to give you an update on what's going on. There's a lot of things happening in the news, obviously.
2: Oh, yeah.
1: I still have my campaign. I'm running for office for the Senate in 2042.
2: Sure. Yes.
1: I'm a little discouraged.
2: Oh, no. Why?
1: I just didn't feel like we're getting any traction.
2: You felt like you were making some momentum. You had bought a table, I remember, even though you couldn't put it together because you didn't have an outline.
1: Right. It was for the HQ.
2: Sure. And then you had a label maker.
1: Yes.
2: You're really excited about that.
1: So we've only labeled one thing. We actually labeled the label maker. That's it.
2: Oh, no. Well,
1: that's one of the things. Between like all the stuff that's going on, we can't break through into the news cycle.
2: Yeah.
1: Then when I saw that, I was like, that's the only thing you guys have labeled.
2: Oh, that they put label maker and
1: on
2: then
1: the
2: they put
1: maker.
2: The on the label maker.
1: Like it's a momentum.
2: Yeah. That's not a lot. I want to encourage you, but that's not. I told you that you needed to have a platform before you got the label maker. Remember I said that? Messaging.
1: Somebody said I need to have charisma, too. And I feel like I'm in deep trouble.
2: Oh, well.
1: That should probably even come before the table.
2: Yeah, it really should. I'm so sorry.
1: That's all right. No worries.

0: my life.
1: Grace, it's getting what you didn't earn and discovering it's exactly what you need.
2: It really is amazing grace.
1: And you hear it here.

0: Thank you for listening. My name is Brant, by the way, and producer Sherry is here too. We're honored that you listen. And also, if you support the station in any way, thank you. People need this. We get to talk about Jesus, his kingdom that lasts forever. There's so much anxiety and anger in our culture, and we have this place. Like, there's not much like this in our culture that actually points to peace.
1: The Brant Hansen Show on the House FM. Coming to the Oklahoma State Fair, it's Ben Fuller. I'm the child of the Most High God, and the Most High God's for me. Ben Fuller in concert at the 2026 Oklahoma State Fair, Monday, September 21st at 7:30 p.m. at the Chickasaw Country Entertainment Stage. Turn it around, turn it around. The concert is free with outside gate admission. Come early and claim your seat for this family-friendly concert with Ben Fuller. The excitement is great with Ben Fuller on the Chickasaw Country Entertainment Stage at the 2026 Oklahoma State Fair.
2: You know, sometimes the best concerts aren't the loudest ones.
3: Exactly. 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